view from the top changes everything. But for a few, the view from the clouds is the only one that matters. The Indian Air Force invites applications for commissioned officers through AFCAT 2 of 2026. Registrations open on May 20th, 2026. Visit afcat.edcil.co.in and take the first step toward the blue.

0: Good afternoon. This is Akashvani and I'm Saira Mujtaba with the Midday News. The headlines. Reserve Bank of India simplifies rules for foreign portfolio investors in government securities to make investment in India easier. External Affairs Minister Dr. S. Jayashankar to hold talks with Nepal Foreign Affairs Minister Shishir Khanal in New Delhi this evening. CBSE extends last date for submission of applications for verification of marks and re-evaluation till tomorrow. In Punjab, at least 9 people killed after a vehicle collides with a truck on Firozpur Fazilka Road this morning. IMD issues red alert for very heavy rainfall over Keralam and Mahe till tomorrow. And in cricket, Shreyas Iyer replaces Suryakumar Yadav as India's new T20 international captain, Vaibhav Suryavanshi included in squad for first time. And now the news in detail. The Reserve Bank of India has simplified the rules governing investments by foreign portfolio investors or FPIs in government securities. The revised framework is aimed at making investments easier and reducing compliance requirements for foreign investors. More from our correspondent.
1: Under the revised framework, FPIs investing through the general route will get greater flexibility as certain investment restrictions have been removed. The RBI has also merged the existing general and long-term investment categories into a single limit for government securities and state government securities. For financial year 26-27, the investment limit for central government securities has been fixed at 4,62,490 crore for the first half of the year and 4,77,006 crore for the second half. For state government securities, the corresponding limits have been set at 1,53,043 crore and 1,64,242 crore respectively. The revised directions have come into effect immediately. Ankita Apte, Akashvani News, Mumbai.
0: External Affairs Minister Dr. S. Jayashankar will hold talks with Nepal Foreign Affairs Minister Shishir Khanal in New Delhi this evening. The Foreign Affairs Ministry of Nepal said that during the meeting, both sides will discuss matters of mutual interest with a view to enhancing cooperation across key sectors including trade, investment, connectivity, energy and people-to-people ties. Meanwhile, External Affairs Ministry spokesperson Randhir Jaiswal said, the visit will further strengthen the special partnership between India and Nepal.
2: With Nepal, we have an expansive agenda from development cooperation to people-to-people ties to trade and investment. So all these ties together will be discussed when the two foreign ministers meet. But on our side, we are keen to further strengthen this multifaceted partnership that we have with Nepal.
0: Central Board of Secondary Education or CBSE has extended the last date for submission of applications for verification of marks and re-evaluation till tomorrow. In a social media post, the board said, students can now submit their applications till Sunday midnight. CBSE said that the decision has been taken in the interest of students to provide them with additional time to complete the application process. The earlier deadline for submission of applications was 6th of this month. Defence Minister Rajnath Singh today said that India continues to stand out as the world's fastest growing major economy at a time when many countries are facing economic uncertainty. Referring to the registered GDP growth rate of 7.7% in the financial year 2025-26, Mr. Singh said that the achievement underscores resilience and underlying strength of the Indian economy built over the last 12 years. In a social media post, Mr. Singh said that under the leadership of Prime Minister Narendra Modi, India has combined economic growth with stability, confidence, sustainability and credibility. Union Minister of Culture and Tourism Gajendra Singh Shekhawat today said that India's solar capacity has grown from 2.8 gigawatt to 155 gigawatt in the last 12 years. In a social media post, Mr. Shekhawat said that over 4 million homes are illuminated by solar energy and the doubling of solar capacity in the agricultural sector is proof of progress alongside environmental conservation. He emphasized that with the resolve to make every roof solar powered, every home an energy hub and every field a center of energy, India is rapidly moving towards the goal of 500 gigawatt renewable energy capacity.

0: The 29th edition of the India-US Army-to-Army Staff Talks was held in Hawaii, co-chaired by Lieutenant General Rajiv Ghai, Deputy Chief of the Army Staff Strategy, and Lieutenant General Joel Vavil and Deputy Commanding General of the U.S. Army Pacific. The discussions focused on strengthening bilateral defense cooperation, enhancing interoperability, expanding professional exchanges, and deepening military collaboration in support of shared security interests. In Punjab, at least 9 people were killed and 22 others injured when a vehicle carrying members of a family collided with a truck on the Ferozpur-Fazilka road this morning. The victims, all members of the same family, were on their way to Bias to immerse the ashes of a deceased relative in the Bias River when the accident occurred. Many people reportedly died on the spot, while the injured were rushed to Ferozpur Civil Hospital and Faridkot Medical College for treatment. Police sources told Akashvani that many injured remain serious. Delhi police has arrested a hotel cook in connection with the Malviya Nagar fire incident. The fire broke out at a hotel in Malviya Nagar on the 3rd of this month and claimed the lives of 21 people while injuring 40 others. Earlier, the police had also arrested the hotel owner under charges of culpable homicide and other relevant sections. The police stated that further interrogation and investigation is underway. This is Akashvani giving you the news. For quick news updates round the clock, follow us on our X handle at TIR News Alerts. And for details of these stories and more, log on to our website www.newsonair.gov.in and download the News on Air app. Welcome back. You're listening to Midday News. Prime Minister Narendra Modi today chaired a meeting with members of the PM Economic Advisory Council. The Prime Minister and the EAC discussed various ideas and measures to further boost India's economic growth in times of global turmoil. Various reforms to improve ease of living and ease of doing business were also discussed. The members also gave their assessment of the impact of West Asia conflict on India and the world. The second edition of Mango Magic Festival, promotion and tasting event of Indian mangoes, was hosted in Seattle, United States today. Over 100 leading importers of Indian fruits, including senior leadership of US retailers like Costco, participated and tasted 7 premium varieties of Indian mangoes on display, including Alfonso and Kesar from Maharashtra, Banganpalli and Himayat from Andhra Pradesh, Langla and Dasari from Uttar Pradesh, and Ripe Rajapuri from Gujarat. More from our correspondent.
1: The Consulate General of India in Seattle initiated the introduction of Indian mangoes in July last year and partnered with various stakeholders both in India and the greater Seattle area with an attempt to bring new premium varieties of Indian mangoes to big retail stores like Costco for American consumers. These efforts received a significant boost following a meeting with Costco CEO in April this year, after which Bhagwa variety of pomegranates from Maharashtra were introduced at Costco stores in the region, subsequently followed by Kesar mangoes. Attending the Mango Festival, Vice President of Costco Wholesale, Bob Husky, said that they recently started selling Indian Kesar mangoes and they have been selling faster than they can bring them back in.
2: We have just started selling the Indian Kesar mangoes and they have been selling faster than we can bring them back in. So we are very happy to sell the mangoes and happy that we could be part of this mango celebration at the consulate today.
1: Washington Senator Manka Dhingra said that these relationships based on food make trade, economics and business relationships really thrive.
3: It is such a pleasure for me to be here at Mango Magic with the Consul General to Seattle. These relationships that make trade, economics, business relationships really thrive.
1: Moreover, in his recent edition of Man Ki Baat program, Prime Minister Narendra Modi also spoke about the rich diversity of Indian mangoes and praised India's mango farmers for taking this journey from the village to the global market.
4: Aam ki ye yatra अब गांव से ग्लोबल मार्केट तक भी पहुंच रही है। मन की बात के माध्यम से मैं आम की पैदावार से जुड़े अपने किसान भाई बहनों की प्रशंसा करूंगा। आप देश की कृषि अर्थव्यवस्था के लिए आम किसान नहीं बहुत विशेष हैं। ऐसे ही छाए रहिए।
1: India is currently the world's largest producer of mangoes with an annual output of over 26 million metric tons and more than 1000 named varieties. Chirag Jha, Akashvani News, Delhi.
0: Mohsen Rezai, the military advisor to Iran's supreme leader Mujtaba Khamenei, has called on U.S. President Donald Trump to make decisions independently of Israel, stop the blockade in the Strait of Hormuz, and release Iran's frozen assets. In an interview with the television channel, Rezai said that the negotiations between the two sides are

0: at a deadlock and Mr. Trump must break this deadlock. He further said that if the U.S. wants to reach an agreement with Iran, the release of frozen Iranian assets is a test that America must pass and the path will be opened. Mauritius has imposed a temporary entry ban on foreign nationals who have traveled to, transited through, or stayed in Congo, Uganda, or South Sudan over the past 21 days following the latest outbreak of the Ebola virus. Mauritian citizens and foreign residents holding valid work, residence, occupation, business, or student permits will still be allowed to enter the country but will be subject to a mandatory 21-day quarantine if they have visited any of the three countries within the previous 3 weeks. The India Meteorological Department or IMD has issued a red colour warning for very heavy rainfall with isolated extremely heavy rainfall over Keralam and Mahi till tomorrow. Very heavy to heavy rainfall conditions are also expected over parts of northeast India, Karnataka, Tamil Nadu, Puducherry and Karaikal during the next 2 days. The weather agency predicted thunderstorm accompanied by lightning and gusty winds over Delhi, Haryana, Chandigarh, Punjab, Uttarakhand, East UP, Madhya Pradesh, Jharkhand and Jammu and Kashmir today. The Met Department further said that conditions are favourable for further advance of southwest monsoon into some parts of Maharashtra, Andhra Pradesh, remaining parts of Goa, Tamil Nadu, southwest Bay of Bengal and parts of northeastern states during the next 2 to 3 days. The weather has remained clear across most parts of Himachal Pradesh today, bringing relief to people. After the recent spell of hot weather, the pleasant change in weather has significantly eased daily life. A report.
1: In Himachal Pradesh, light snowfall was recorded yesterday at Rohtang and Kunjam passes in the tribal district of Lahul Spiti, while some areas also witnessed light rainfall. This change has made the weather pleasant, attracting a large number of tourists to various destinations across the state to enjoy the scenic conditions. Meanwhile, the Meteorological Department has issued a yellow alert for today for the districts of Chamba, Kangra and Kullu, warning of possible thunderstorms, hailstorms, rainfall and lightning. Ritesh Kapoor, Akashwani News, Shimla.
0: The Board of Control for Cricket in India, BCCI, today announced Team India's 16-member T20 international squad for the tours of England and Ireland. Shreyas Iyer has been appointed as India's new T20I captain, replacing Surya Kumar Yadav. Moreover, Tilak Verma has been named as vice-captain. BCCI has also included young sensation Vaibhav Suryavanshi in the squad for the first time, following his great IPL 2026 season scoring highest runs. Prince Yadav has also been added to the squad. The team was announced after a meeting of Team India's Men's Selection Committee led by Chief Selector Ajit Agarkar and BCCI Secretary Devajit Sekhia for deciding the squad for the tours of Ireland and England and the Asian Games in Japan, as well as India A's tour of Sri Lanka multi-day games at the BCCI headquarters in Mumbai today. India will face Bangladesh in the final of the SAF Football Women's Championship at Madgaon, Goa today. The match will be held at 6:30 p.m. Earlier, India secured its place in the final by defeating Bhutan 1-0 in the semi-finals. India has won this title 5 times so far. In hockey, India will face host Japan in the final of the Men's Under-18 Asia Cup 2026 in Takamigahara in Japan today. The match will start at 3:30 p.m. IST. Earlier, India beat its arch rival Pakistan 5-3 in the second semi-final in a high-scoring contest. An Indian benchmark indices extended their losing streak into the second consecutive week, weighed down by persistent global headwinds. The Reserve Bank of India's supportive liquidity measures and currency stability initiatives provided some support to market sentiment, but a downward revision in growth projections dampened investor confidence. During the week, the 30-share Sensex at BSE lost 533 points to close at 74,243. And now before we end the bulletin, the headlines once again. Prime Minister Modi holds meeting with his Economic Advisory Council to further boost India's economic growth. RBI simplifies rules for FPIs in government securities to make investment in India easier. External Affairs Minister Dr. S. Jayashankar to hold talks with Nepal Foreign Affairs Minister Shishir Khanal in New Delhi this evening. CBSE extends last date for submission of applications for verification of marks and re-evaluation till tomorrow. In Punjab, at least 9 people killed after a vehicle collides with a truck on Firozpur Fazilka Road this morning. IMD issues red alert for heavy rainfall over Keralam and Mahi till tomorrow. And in cricket, Shreyas Iyer replaces Surya Kumar Yadav as India's new T20I captain, Vaibhav Suryavanshi included in squad for first time. And with that, we end the midday news.

0: நான் தெரிஞ்சுக்கணும்னு ஆசைப்படுறேன். எஸ், இந்த நம்பருக்கு நீங்கள் கால் பண்ணி எந்த எந்த விஷயம் உங்களுக்கு பெஸ்ட்டாக தெரியுது, அம்மா சமைக்கிறதா இல்லை அவுட் சைட் ஃபுட்டா அப்படின்னு என்கிட்ட ஷேர் 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
1: This is Akashvani, the news read by Valsa Williams. Prime Minister Narendra Modi today chaired a meeting with members of the PM Economic Advisory Council. The Prime Minister and the EAC discussed various ideas and measures to further boost India's economic growth in times of global turmoil. Various reforms to improve ease of living and ease of doing business were also discussed. The members also gave their assessment of the impact of West Asia conflict on India and the world. In a social media post, the Prime Minister said they deliberated on a wide range of issues relating to India's economic transformation and long-term development priorities. They also shared perspectives on adding more momentum to the reforms journey and ensuring ease of living as well as ease of doing business. The Reserve Bank of India has simplified the rules governing investments by foreign portfolio investors in government securities. The revised framework is aimed at making investments easier and reducing compliance requirements for foreign investors. More from our Mumbai correspondent.
2: Under the revised framework, FPIs investing through the general route will get greater flexibility as certain investment restrictions have been removed. The RBI has also merged the existing general and long-term investment categories into a single limit for government securities and state government securities. For financial year 26-27, the investment limit for central government securities has been fixed at 4,62,490 crore for the first half of the year and 4,77,006 crore for the second half. For state government securities, the corresponding limits have been set at 1,53,043 crore and 1,64,242 crore respectively. The revised directions have come into effect immediately. Ankita Apte, Akashvani News, Mumbai.

Hello there, this is Spice, the voice of hope. It's wonderful to have you here. I am your RJ Chetan and I would like to extend a warm welcome to all of you. Your thyroid gland doesn't generate enough of a few important hormones when you have hypothyroidism, that is underactive thyroid. Early on, hypothyroidism may not show any obvious signs. Obesity, joint discomfort, infertility and heart disease are just a few of the health issues that untreated hypothyroidism can lead to over time. To identify hypothyroidism, accurate thyroid function tests are available. Once you and your doctor determine the proper amount for you, treatment with synthetic thyroid hormone is often easy, secure, and efficient. Depending on how severe the hormone shortage is, several signs and symptoms of hypothyroidism may be present. Problems frequently emerge gradually over a period of years. The signs of hypothyroidism, such as weariness and weight gain, may first go unnoticed, or you may simply attribute them to getting older. But as your metabolism continues to slow, you may develop more obvious problems. Hypothyroidism signs and symptoms may include fatigue, increased sensitivity to cold, constipation, dry skin, weight gain, puffy face, hoarseness, muscle weakness, elevated blood cholesterol levels, muscle aches, tenderness and stiffness, pain, stiffness or swelling in your joints, heavier than normal or irregular menstrual periods, thinning of hair, slowed heart rate, depression, impaired memory, enlarged thyroid gland, that is the goiter. Although middle-aged and older women are most frequently affected by hypothyroidism, anybody, including newborns, can get the ailments. Babies who are born without a thyroid gland or with a thyroid gland that isn't functioning correctly may not exhibit many symptoms at first. When newborns do have problems with hypothyroidism, the problems may include the yellowing of the skin and whites of the eyes, that is jaundice. In most cases, this occurs when a baby's liver can't metabolize a substance called bilirubin, which normally forms when the body recycles old or damaged red blood cells. A large protruding tongue, difficulty breathing, hoarse crying, and umbilical hernia. As the disease progresses, infants are likely to have trouble feeding and may fail to grow and develop normally.

They may also have constipation, poor muscle tone, excessive sleepiness. Even modest instances of newborn hypothyroidism can cause serious physical and mental impairment if untreated. When the thyroid does not produce and release enough thyroid hormone into your circulation, it is known as hypothyroidism. Your metabolism becomes slower as a result. Hyperthyroidism, also known as underactive thyroid, can make you feel exhausted, put on weight, and have trouble with cold weather. Hormone replacement therapy is the primary method of treatment for hypothyroidism. When you have hypothyroidism, your metabolism slows down because your bloodstream doesn't have enough thyroid hormone. When your thyroid doesn't produce and release enough thyroid hormone into your body, hypothyroidism results. Your entire body will be impacted as a result of your metabolism slowing. Hypothyroidism, sometimes referred to as underactive thyroid disease, is very typical. When your thyroid levels are extremely low, this is called myxedema, a very serious condition. Myxedema can cause serious symptoms including low body temperature, anemia, heart failure, confusion, and eventually coma. This severe type of hypothyroidism is life-threatening. Hypothyroidism is often a highly curable disorder. It can be controlled with consistent medication use and follow-up visits to your doctor. Located at the front of your neck, right below the voice box, the thyroid gland is a tiny butterfly-shaped structure, larynx. Imagine the butterfly's body focused on your neck and its wings around your windpipe. The thyroid's primary function is to regulate metabolism, the process by which your body converts food into energy. It needs to function is known as metabolism. T4 and T3 are produced by the thyroid and regulate your metabolism. These hormones instruct the body's cells on how much energy to utilize throughout the entire body. Your body's temperature is managed by them, and when your thyroid is functioning properly, it continuously produces hormones, releases them, and then produces new hormones to replace those that haven't been utilized. This keeps all of your body's systems in check and your metabolism running smoothly. The pituitary gland, which is found in the middle of the skull beneath the brain, regulates the quantity of thyroid hormones in the blood. Thyroid stimulating hormone, or TSH, is adjusted by the pituitary gland and sent to the thyroid to correct any imbalances when it detects either too little or too much thyroid hormone. The entire body is affected if the level of thyroid hormones is either excessively high, that is hyperthyroidism, or excessively low, that is hypothyroidism. The thyroid doesn't produce enough thyroid hormone when you have hypothyroidism. Well, if you have any suggestions or queries, you can call us at 095-15-227039. I repeat, 095-15-227039. Or write to us at feedbackamc1@gmail.com. 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I am RJ Chetan, and I am talking about thyroidism in Spice, the Voice of Hope. Continuing with the topic, quantity is what distinguishes hypothyroidism from hyperthyroidism. The thyroid produces relatively little thyroid hormone when you have hypothyroidism. On the other hand, a person who has hyperthyroidism has a thyroid that produces excessive amounts of thyroid hormone. Your metabolism speeds up when you have hyperthyroidism, which is caused by elevated thyroid hormone levels. You have a slowdown in metabolism if you have hypothyroidism. Between these two situations, there are many differences. You could struggle to get over the cold if you have hypothyroidism. You might not be able to endure the heat if you have hyperthyroidism. They represent the thyroid's functions polar opposites. You ought to be in the middle ideally. The goal of each of these illnesses treatments is to get your thyroid function as near to the center as feasible. Both main and secondary causes can contribute to hypothyroidism. A disorder that directly affects the thyroid and makes it produce insufficient amounts of thyroid hormones is a key reason. The pituitary gland's malfunction, which prevents it from sending thyroid stimulating hormone to the thyroid to regulate thyroid hormones, is a secondary reason. There are a lot more prevalent primary causes. The most typical of these root causes is Hashimoto's disease, an autoimmune disease. This inherited illness is also known as chronic lymphocytic thyroiditis or Hashimoto's thyroiditis, passed down through a family, that means hereditary. In this,

The thyroid is attacked and harmed by body's immune system. This prevents the thyroid from making and releasing enough hormones. The most common method of treating hypothyroidism is to replenish the hormone which is no longer producing. Medication is usually used to do this. By increasing the amount of thyroid hormone your body produces when taken orally, this drug balances your levels. The condition of hypothyroidism is treatable. To balance your body's hormone levels, however, you will need to take medicine regularly for the rest of your life. You may live a normal healthy life with careful management and follow-up meetings with your healthcare practitioner to ensure that your therapy is effective. If you do not receive treatment from a healthcare professional, hypothyroidism can develop into a serious and life-threatening medical disease. If you are not treated, your symptoms can become more severe and can include developing mental health problems, having trouble breathing, not being able to maintain a normal body temperature, having heart problems, developing a goiter, enlargement of the thyroid gland. You can also develop a serious medical condition called myxedema coma. In other instances, your hypothyroidism symptoms will disappear soon after you begin therapy. And with this information-packed program, I come to the end of another episode here on Spice the Voice of Hope, a program produced and sponsored by Adventist Media Center. You can call or message us on 0951522703. I repeat, 0951522703, or write to us at feedbackamc1@gmail.com. I repeat, feedbackamc1@gmail.com.